Radio 8. Non-stop musique. You played it cool and I played it dumb. Don't you think I'm a little too young to be messed with like that?

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1: 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Don't you think I'm a little too young to be messed with like that?

0: 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I wonder what you're doing now. I hope you're feeling happy now.
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Drink the poison from the same vine. Oh, I love it and I hate it at the same time. Hiding all of our sins from the daylight. From the daylight, running from the day.